says, oh, wrong number, sorry to waste your time. And I think to myself, why now? Why me? Why?

and grisly ghouls from every tomb are closing in to seal your doom. And though you fight to stay alive,